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Your beat is so cutters, your flow so cutters. Like full marker plan, fagis agans up for stand. 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

Silverstone, the ghost of every choice we left behind, a fragile message in a broken mind. We are the echoes in a broken loop, waiting for the silence to swoop.

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as far as music itself goes, you know, the simplest thing to forget is that what music is about, and any kind of art form is about, is creating the kind of things that you think are beautiful. In other words, when you sit as a piano player and you're creating, you have to learn to be certain about what you like, not what you think sounds good to someone else. Say, first thing is you have to learn your own heart and your own mind about sound. So whatever you think is beautiful, that's what's beautiful, see, and you have to pursue that.

today of glory times, the joys of yesteryear. But I remember watching threads and growing up in fear. Grangemouth is a target, son, it all kicks off, we're done. Turn and face the blast and hope you don't survive.